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0: 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Thank you very much.
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I'm not the predictable kind. 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

0: 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Where else would we celebrate the 20th anniversary of Martini in the Morning but at Catalina Jazz Club in Hollywood? Nothing but the best in jazz.
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0: MartiniInTheMorning.com, celebrating 20 years on the internet, playing the greatest songs ever written for you. 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Where else will we celebrate the 20th anniversary of Martini in the Morning but at Catalina Jazz Club in Hollywood? 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
2: 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Nice, right?

Watch what you do. The same thing could happen to you. Watch what you do. The same thing can

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1: Dear gentlefolk of Newport, or maybe I should say hats and cats, I want you to lend an ear because, I want you to hear some really shimmering sharps and flats. 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

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Why this elation mixed with deflation? What explanation? I am in love. Such conflicting questions ride around in my brain. Should I order cyanide or order champagne? What is this?

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1: Morning. Good evening, Mr. Griffin, Mr. Sheldon. I'm your maitre d', Pat McCormick. Specials for tonight are gorilla kneecaps and camel foreheads sewn together. 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
0: Bread fried in bacon fat with butter on it and maple syrup.
2: Ooh, that does sound good.
0: I like it.
1: I like lasagna with green olives.
0: No.
1: And well, hot peppers on it.
0: But what about popcorn? Smothered with Velveeta cheese from the gourmet section.
1: Ooh, Velveeta cheese. I used to go with a girl named Velveeta.
0: I'll bet you did.
1: I like barbecue chicken pizza with mozzarella and smoked Gouda cheese.
0: Mozzarella? What about the fried mozzarellas at Angelo's in New York?
1: Ooh, I love Angelo's. I like baked ziti with the cheese on top, little green stuff in there.
0: Oh, yeah, I miss that, though, Jack. Oh,

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1: Ooh, how about peanut butter and bananas?
0: Oh, I like that, yes. I like fettuccine with sauteed shrimp and a spicy soy and sesame cream sauce.
1: You know, one time, Jack, on the road with a band, I actually had liver and whipped cream.
0: Really? Grits and brains always cheers me up.

0: 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Nothing but the best in jazz.
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0: 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Where else will we celebrate the 20th anniversary of Martini in the Morning but at Catalina Jazz Club in Hollywood? 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

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What good is music if it ain't possessing something sweet? Now it ain't the melody and it ain't the music. There's something else that makes this tune complete.

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opera, or I like to rejoice. 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

dance. 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

I should go without sleeping. 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